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3: 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I'm trying to reach Flight Commander P.R. Johnson on Mars Flight 247.